0: 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Open your mind. Surely it's plain to see.
1: Hit OT, attract superstar. 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Lymphocristy Stadium. Every Tuesday, flagging a boy.

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I cannot communicate the depth of the feeling. Truth is, I'm still learning to be open about this.

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You have a perfect voice to sing calypso. What did they say? Ah, Frankie Sinatra. 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What did they say?

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1: What number is this, Chip?
2: 7A.
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For the gold and the silver you're searching is hidden out there underground.

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Travel my way, take the highway, that's the best. Get your kicks on Route 66. It winds from Chicago to LA. More than two.

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When you make that California trip, get your kicks on Route 66.

0: 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When you make that Cadillac on your trip, get your kicks on Route 66. Get your kicks on Route 66. Get your kicks on Route 66.
1: Bonne nuit sur mon petit France Inter.